For dessert, there was batwing confetti and the veins of a mummy named Betty. I first frowned upon it, but with ketchup on it, it tasted very much like spaghetti.

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If you're away on an extended halt, you can even sublet. Isn't that exciting? So ask yourself, do you keep finding fault with your vault? And you're really not hot on your plot. And if each way you turn, there's somebody's urn. Well, your troubles are through when you come to Ghoulview. Is there moss on your old mausoleum? Have you outgrown?

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1: 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You can support us by becoming a fan.
2: 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There's seaweed growing from his fingernails, and when he rides the surf, you can hear him wail.

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0: Hear it echo in the night, though there ain't a soul in sight. 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
1: The castle's been gloomy every night. 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
1: Drax looking for his wife all over the hall.
0: Vampira, where are you?
1: Well, Vampira's giving up and she's raring to go.
2: But first I am thirsty, make mine tight go.
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2: Ah, my dear, we've all missed you so. 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
0: Ah, yes, but he has become a big record star. And tonight, he's going to appear on the Jackie Gleason Show.

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1: You can call me up and have a day, any old time.
0: You know, darling, I like this vocal group. They sing from the juggler vein.
2: I'm so glad you enjoyed them, my darling.
0: But I am hungry. Is there anything to eat?
2: Oh, my dear, have a heart.
0: I think I will.
2: My dear, you look so tired. Your coffin's all prepared. Won't

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1: 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'Cause old Count Dracula is so thirsty that there's never a trace of red. 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

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He comes out every time he sees that moon. 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

We are whirling through space, drifting toward eternity. Mystical sparks encircled by loneliness and cold darkness. Are you afraid? So are a lot of other people. One of the reasons witchcraft has survived through the ages is because man's need to coerce destiny and subdue the fear within has never subsided. Witchcraft attempts to deceive, cajole, and otherwise disturb natural inclination and occurrences. Witches know about the universal energy of which all things are part. You, the stars, the trees, the rocks, the gods. We know how to tune into this energy and use it. A witch is a psychic female who, with magical secrets and sheer force of will, makes things happen. I'm a witch. My mother is a witch. My grandmother is a witch. And my grandmother's great-grandmother was a witch. I'm a sixth-generation witch. With magic, I control energy. With magic, I can help you become a power. With enchantments, spells, and charms, you will soon be able to rearrange the law and order of all things. Orgies are ritualistic energy exchanges that provide the concentration of power needed for spell casting. Witches and wizards crave energy, and in fact are very much addicted to it in all forms. And there's a special kind of energy derived from uniting with another. And so spellcasters do a tremendous amount of uniting. We know that a mystical bond exists between lovemakers. This bond is able to attract all sorts of good luck and success. An energy exchange celebration that is offered as a token to the gods will liberate your soul and expand your consciousness. You will be better able to absorb the raw energy of the cosmos and convert it quickly to your needs after you have participated in a glorious celebration of love. Enchanters need orgies. The orgy will help you generate the electric and magnetic impulses you'll need in order to cast spells. But the best time for an orgy is during the dark of the moon, or when the moon is full, and again at the times of the equinoxes. These are periods when the earth is surrounded by wild vibrations, and when if the orgy is successful, you will be able to slip easily into the fifth dimension of fantasy, gather what you need, and return stronger and ready to create your destiny. Traditional orgies have always consisted of either 9, 11, 13, or 22 guests. You're able to double the amount, triple it, increase it 7 times over. But you must never invite one more or one less. There's a reason for the strict discipline in witchcraft. And if you deviate from the rule, you could unleash powerful and unfortunate evil forces. So plan your orgy with care. Invite only a specified number of guests. To begin the orgy, all guests must stand in a circle. Each must light a red candle and dedicate the flame to the god Pluto. And then let the place be filled with laughter. And as the queen witch rings a pewter bell 3 times, psychic inspiration

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itch. 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
1: Mambo! 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
1: That's

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We're gonna rock old Sputnik to this tune. Look out, Mr. Man, up there on the moon. We're on air, we with a mighty zoom. We're gonna rock old Sputnik to the

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I first frowned upon it, but with ketchup on it, it tasted very much like spaghetti.

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0: drinking in the lab late one night, when my eyes beheld an eerie sight. 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

0: The possession of one's mind by the devil is a horrifying specter. 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
4: 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It's growing unbearable. I can't stand it any longer.
3: I'm going to get him out of there.
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A fantastic creature armed with superhuman power, kidnapping beautiful girls to satisfy his primitive lust for violence and savagery. Blood Beast from Outer Space. 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
2: 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Aha! 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

0: Welcome. 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Bela will return. 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
1: Ooh. 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But Master, those strange sounds. 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
0: Don't worry, Chuba. The children of the night make such beautiful music.

0: Oh, what are you doing here with the children again? Children, go in the belfry and pay me the bets.
1: 10, 9, 8, 7, 6, 5, 4, 3, 2, 1.

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I'm a mummy. 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

0: watch what happens when I walk up to somebody. I'm a mommy.
1: That's cool.
0: I'm a mommy.
1: You mean you're a mother?
0: No, I'm a mommy.
1: I'm a beatnik.
0: People are afraid of me.
1: Yeah, I'm hip.
0: I was born 1,959 years ago.
1: Oh, yeah? Like, that's a long gig.
0: Work

0: Aren't you afraid of me? Aren't you gonna scream?
1: Oh, yeah. 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

It was one dark and dreary night. 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That shortcut through the graveyard didn't feel too good. But nothing was gonna happen, at least I didn't think it could. Then I heard a noise

leaped at me. But before I could hit the ground, I was in my house on the other side of town. Now I'm in my easy chair, and without a doubt, he can get in, and I know I'm not going out. As I close my story, here's a word for the wise. A shortcut through the graveyard.

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0: kidding me? 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
1: Heard the feverish pitch of a banshee scream? 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
1: Okay, Jimmy.
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My glance is tender. But I'm noted most for my unspoiled gender. 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And I'm the person to whom they say, "You're sweet, my dear." 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Prim and proper. 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
0: Well, I'm beamed in on Screamsville, and I'm moving right now, 'cause you're the kind of a chick who swings. 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
1: I told the witch doctor I was in love with you. I told the witch doctor I was in love with you. And then the witch doctor, he told me what to do.

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1: Would you believe that's a giant frog?
2: Nah, I find that hard to believe.
1: Would you believe it's a toad?
2: I'm sorry, I can't believe that either.
1: How about an enchanting prince?
2: That I believe.

0: Vader. But now, at last, I've created the Frankenstein monster.
1: This is Count Dracula speaking. The Frankenstein monster has escaped.
2: Don't try to hide. I'm eerie, please.
1: We're here in Washington at a special meeting. Ladies and gentlemen, the president.
3: Hello, baby.
1: Mr. President, what happens if the monster cannot be stopped?
4: Problems, problems, problems, Goldilocks.
1: Army radar has picked up the monster, heading toward Philadelphia.
5: Westbrook reporting, we're now here in Philadelphia, where the entire U.S. Army is awaiting the Battle of the Century. We've spotted the monster coming this way. It's Frankenstein.
6: Just call my name.
5: The Army has opened fire on the monster. But he still keeps coming. Hold your fire. Dr. Frankenstein's chief assistant is stepping forward. He's trying to speak to the monster.
7: You don't remember me, but I remember you.
5: The monster is attacking him. All efforts to stop Frankenstein have failed. There is only one hope left.
1: I, Count Dracula, will speak to the monster in the only language he understands.
8: Come prima, più di prima, camerò.
5: It's no use. Nothing can stop the monster. He's heading into the local television studio. Frankenstein is dancing on bandstand. It looks like all the monster wanted to do was dance with the teenagers.
9: Oh, baby, that's what I like!
5: Of course, the story you've just heard, well...
10: It's a glory, babe.
11: When was the last time you were scared out of your wits? Halloween, the most terrifying night of the year. The real trick is to stay alive.

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0: Master, can't you get me a couple cockroaches?
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0: Oh, Master. Master, please. 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Master.
1: Go away. 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
0: Master, please. I want some blood, Master. Please, Master.
1: Go away, I tell you. 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Come closer to me. 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I can still hear the stake going through my heart as I lie in my coffin. Listen, you will hear it too.

you will know I am outside your door. And if I want to, I can turn into a wolf just as easily as a bat. Remember, don't have any mirrors hanging on the wall. And please, don't keep a crucifixion by, because I get awfully frightened when I see that. Please beware. Please take care. 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

0: state that haunts the canyon trail.
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0: The night stage out of Canyon City wrecked in 65. 11 souls were on the coach and not one left alive. Old timers used to shiver when

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0: Now you know I couldn't stand there. 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

0: Who said that? You, Mr. Pumpkin?
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0: You shouldn't go around scaring people like that.
1: But I have to. Tonight is Halloween.
0: Of course. Can we help you scare everybody, Mr. Pumpkin?
1: Be my ghost.

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I never returned to this very day, but perhaps if you go by that museum, you might hear him say, I'm away out the mummy, with a swinging dummy. 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

The preceding announcement was brought to you by Varicose High School as a public service to our community.

mine. 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

0: It's loony and goony and practically spoony. 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
1: Introducing the star of this show, Milton the Monster.
0: He blows his stack when he flips his lid. Although he's a monster, he's just a big kid. 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
2: Right on. Black Spire. Black Widow Spire. Black Widow Woman Spire.

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2: When some big zombie tries to put me down and says his ghoul is scary, I tell him right away, what's the matter, gruesome mate, you heard of my ghoul? 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

Welcome back to our musty mausoleum. Side 2 of our sponsored LP is being brought to you by Sad Sam's Used Hearse Lot. The special today is an almost new 1934 model, which belonged to an old lady from Pasadena, who only used it once. And if you hurry, she goes with it. And now, back to our music. Open the doors and let all the little ones in. Don't make them wait. It's a happy time there. After today is Children's Day at the morgue. Look at the smiles and red rosy cheeks. Here they come right through the gate. Hear the sound of joyous laughter. Today is Children's Day at the morgue. I love to see them at play, but it moves me to tears. Have to be sure that they don't take away souvenirs. The little dears, there will be ice cream, candy, and cake and balloons. Don't you be late. Come along and bring the family. Today is Children's Day.

I love to see them at play, but it moves me to tears. Have to be sure that they don't take away souvenirs. The little dears, there will be ice cream, candy and cake and balloons. Don't you be late, come along and bring the family. Today is Children's Day, I say it's Children's Day. Hooray, it's Children's Day at the morgue. When I hear those tender songs of childhood, I get all choked up. What a time we had on the last Children's Day. It was a picnic.

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1: Ladies and gentlemen, do you realize how this holiday came about? When it all started? Why it exists? Well, we're about to tell you. It ain't no fairy tale, but it's grim.
2: Once upon a time in the long, long ago, man's courage was high, but his spirit was low.
1: People grew tired of all work and no play. They felt the need of a jolly holiday.
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0: Big Bad John walks in and tries to flirt with a chick in a corner wearing a tight tail skirt. A left to the body and a hard right cross. She shows Big John who's the boss.
1: Bucket of blood, bucket of blood. 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
0: Little Joe walks in, fresh out of jail. 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
0: Now I've traveled across country and I've been around, and there's a bucket of blood in every town. 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

0: Everyone was doing the monster twist. The stock market panicked, and the Dow Jones averages plummeted 87 points in 12 seconds. Veteran observers on Capitol Hill filibustered, and the decision was made to attack. 16,000 B-70s, flamethrowers, missiles, and spitballs bombarded the monster. Yet, nothing could stop the havoc wreaked by his 12th twist. But then the government called on its secret weapon.
1: All right, folks. A one and a two, and everybody's got to do the bubble of bounds, because everybody knows it's what up front that counts.
2: Oh, no.
3: 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Take me back to the slime. Anything's better than this. Mother of God!
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0: While the beach set twists to the big beat sound of the Delairs, swinging out with six rocking hits. While the cycle gangs burn up the road and strong arm their way into the party with fists flying. While teenagers prepare for a secluded slumber party, terror strikes from the bottom of the sea. An invasion of ghoulish atomic beasts who live off human blood. An entire city in the throes of panic at the mercy of demons from the dead.
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0: How to see ghosts or surely bring them to you. This part of the book is for children who were born in the morning or around lunchtime. If you were born at midnight, some say just at twilight, you were probably born with the gift of being able to see ghosts and other spirits and don't have to be told how. Of course, all cats, dogs, horses, and roosters can see ghosts, but lots of people cannot see ghosts, even though they can usually hear them. And lots of people don't believe in ghosts because they say they never saw one. So anyone who wants to see a ghost, here's how. If you really mean it, if you really want to see a ghost, go walk around a grave 12 times backward, and the ghost will rise and ask you what you want. Some people say that just walking around the grave will raise the ghost, and some say you have to do it backward 12 times. Or if you want to summon some one particular ghost, go to his grave at night and call him by name. He will rise and tell you what you want to know. Some ghosts can be summoned by music. If you sing or play some piece of music or some special musical instrument that someone loved especially during life, the ghost will come to see you. Some people say that you can raise a ghost by whistling. You might, and you might not. It has happened. Once a man was walking along a road at night whistling some tune, and a ghost fell into step beside him whistling the same tune. You can call back some loved ghost by too much grief and weeping. Almost any ghost will come back to comfort those they love and stop their weeping. The poor souls cannot rest if you weep too much. They will come back and beg you to let them rest. You can become a ghost seer by looking in through a hole in a coffin. This is especially true in some far northern countries, like Lithuania, for instance, where people leave little windows in the coffin so the dead can see out. You can see ghosts and spirits by peering at them from between a dog's ears. It is well known that dogs can see ghosts. So if you look steadily from between a dog's ears in the direction the dog is looking, you will see the same ghost he sees. You can see ghosts sometimes if you gaze steadily through a ring. If you look through a keyhole, you'll either see a ghost or the devil. In fact, there's no telling what you might see. Better not. Just say you aren't scared. Just say how brave and nonchalant you'd be if you ever saw a ghost, and see what happens.
1: Chucky, what do you think?
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night, about 12 o'clock, I thought I'd go downstairs just to check the lock. 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

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But next time when you wail, see here, you make it loud and clear. 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

0: chucked an old gal in the graveyard. 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
1: Yes, Dad.
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0: Suffering Sphinx, he wasn't afraid of me. 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
1: Great mother of pearl. 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

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So she ran up on the mountain, and she stayed up there until this day. Yes, she stayed up there until this day. You can hear her in the evening, when the sun has sunk behind the hill. When the sun has sunk behind the hill, you can hear her as she's grieving. And down in the valley there's a chill. Yes, down in the valley there's a chill. From the top of the mountain she's watching night and day, from North Carolina to California. We pray the day will come that she will find her love, and in this reign of terror she's held from up above. There's a witch on the mountain, and the people in the valley are so low.

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There's a place called Transylvania that's very, very old. The days are damp and foggy, and the nights are black and cold. But wherever I may wander, and no matter where I roam, I always will be yearning for my Transylvania.

0: not sleep all day and kill the night, sure. 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
1: Yes, yes.
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0: Suffering Sphinx, he wasn't afraid of me. 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
0: 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It was here that I danced. 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

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And then I saw the Jag slide into the curve. I know I'll never forget that horrible sight. 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

0: Welcome, my friends, to the Vampire's Ball. Here in Transylvania, in the castle hall. One by one, you'll meet my guests. So don't be frightened, it's all in jest. Hello there, Casamoco, how are you?
1: I'm trying to do the wajo-wajo. 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
0: Very nice. 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

0: I'm so glad they all could come. 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
1: I'm fine, Doctor. What are you doing?
0: I'm doing the mashed potato.
1: Oh, goody, goody. I love to do that. Very nice. Keep at it. 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There is Igor. He's doing the twist. My good friend, Caris. He wouldn't miss. The Wolfman does quite a dance. These my friends, all in a trance. Oh yes, my friends. Friends loving a twist is old-fashioned now. They're doing the monster mash. For as you know, it was a graveyard smash. The good doctor is doing the mash. For as you know, it was a graveyard smash. 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Seems they're also digging the sound. Very nice, my little bats, my friends. 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
0: I'm trying to do the mashed potato. 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
2: 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Count Dracula's been keeping out of sight. He's been away a long, long time. I had to make a record with a friend of mine.
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0: Ah, yes, but he has become a big record star. And tonight, he's going to appear on the Jackie Gleason show.

0: Greenwood 45789.
1: You can call me up and have a day, any old time.
0: You know, darling, I like this vocal group. They sing from the juggler vein.
2: I'm so glad you enjoyed them, my darling.
0: But I am hungry. Is there anything to eat?
2: Oh, my dear, have a heart.
0: I think I will.
2: My dear, you look so tired. Your coffin's all prepared. Won't you get some rest?
0: Yes, I haven't had a good day's rest in weeks.
2: Come, my dear.
0: Good night, my friend.
3: When I say you, that do mean you, sure do. Now I'm gonna spook Mary, Merlin and Mert, Chucky and Glennis and Jerry and Bert, Catherine and Helen and Johnny and Jake. I'm gonna scare you till your jaw de-shakes. 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Come over here.

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1: do-do-do-do.
0: And I said,
1: do-do-do-do.
0: And we said,
1: do-do-do-do.
0: Which means,
1: do.
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1: 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Yeah, I got moon eyes for you, baby.
0: Great,
1: big moon eyes.

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5, 4, 3, 2, 1, fire!